0: 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When it's right, it's no wrong.
1: OMG, no O-N-E. 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Ain't what they seem, not bold as me. 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Oh, please, I don't do the nosebleeds.

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0: Ora, a gran richiesta, ritornano le più belle sigle della TV. I grandi pilastri musicali che hanno fatto la storia del piccolo schermo suoneranno solo su RCS Network. Il pranzo è servito di Corrado, Portobello di Enzo Tortora, Mina, Raimondo Vianello, da un'ideazione di Salvo Di Gennaro.
1: In 1972, a crack commando unit was sent to prison by a military court for a crime they didn't commit. These men promptly escaped from a maximum security stockade to the Los Angeles underground. Today, still wanted by the government, they survive as soldiers of fortune. If you have a problem, if no one else can help, and if you can find them, maybe you can hire the A-Team.

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Intramontabili, Sheila & B. The Fashion, Andrea True Connection, More More More, Casey and the Sunshine Band, Shake Shake Shake, Imagination, Body Talk, Barry White, Donna Summer, Dan Arrow. Un'esclusiva del